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0: the waterphone make a ponanza. 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On net money, you begin the wantara or the tinuantara, and a better day at the one of the boom. The only one recharge, and a better day at the woa the boom. The tabuina or the tabuina the one on recharge, and a better day. 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
2: 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Orang gay start the one at the bank. If we're gonna get a number, the board roy yay. Iri suwa akie pona kari nakina koyai. One home.

Honorary Radio Kilbash News with me, B. Kwapingi. Minister for Women, Youth, Sports and Social Affairs, Ruth Cross Kwansing, has thanked businesses, development partners, non-governmental organizations or NGOs, and individuals for their financial support to the Kilbash Islands Football Federation or KIF and the national team Tay-Tay during last week's FMF Inter-District Championship in Fiji. Speaking at the team's welcoming ceremony at Bairiki Square last Tuesday, Minister Ruth acknowledged the contributions that helped cover the team's airfares and other expenses during the tournament. She also congratulated Tay-Tay's players and officials on their achievement in winning the championship, saying the success could create further opportunities for football development and players in Kiribati. The Public Utilities Board, or PUB, has announced power outage affecting customers from Tauriki Village to Peso today due to ongoing maintenance work on the power network. PUB said the maintenance work began yesterday and is expected to be completed today, with electricity supply returning to normal once the work is finished. The Embassy of Japan in Kiribati, in collaboration with the Japanese Association in Kiribati, carried out a cleaning activity at the war memorial in Peso on October 10th. Embassy of Japan stated that the activity aimed to honor those who lost their lives during the war while preserving the memorial as a place of remembrance for future generations. The initiative also reflects a shared commitment to promoting peace and ensuring that the sacrifices of those who died in the war are not forgotten.

government announced a six-month partnership with the New Zealand Security Intelligence Service that it said would assess the existing intelligence structure and develop evidence-based options for reform. Its focus will be on information sharing between countries, which on Fiji's part requires a reform program to address fragmentation across government agencies. And a Fijian cabinet minister's attempt to have an honest discussion about salary increases for members of parliament due to their various traditional and community commitments has divided opinions. Prime Minister Sithibeni Rampuka's Fisheries and Forestry Minister Aletea Mbainvalu took it upon herself to talk openly about the salaries they receive as government ministers on her official Facebook page on Wednesday morning. In the lengthy post, Mbainvalu said that while the topic of salary increases for MPs was sensitive, many people may not fully understand the financial expectations that come with holding public office. Her comments sparked immediate debate, with social media users split between praising her honesty and harshly criticizing her of being out of touch. Radio Kiribati News.

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Kerapa ia propose? Ke the Ministry of Tourism, Commerce, Industry and Cooperatives. Anu lewa kending apa ngai? Ibu kini tu wiki ayo. Credit Union Day. Credit Union Day. Ke Credit Union Day. Eti metu aku ringan nara bung the Credit Union. 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Atau pameru begin the Credit Union Day 2026. The International Credit Union Day. 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Teputu niya mo kita theme begin the International Credit Union Day 2026. Ebon kataroa kime the World Council of Credit Unions or the Worldwide Foundation for Credit Unions. 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Itekana ngiribes. 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The theme ayo ari yagame atata kakawakin the Credit Union. 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

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Credit Union Day. Credit Union Day. 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Eti metu aku ringan nara bung the Credit Union. 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Are eti metu atau bota kini makuri bukini kan dia pe business kerapa ya propose data hanuan tak aku ring. Atau bukan meru bukini the Credit Union Day 2026. The International Credit Union Day. 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Tapi tu ni yang mau kita theme bukan the International Credit Union Day 2026. Apa yang kata roy kita the World Council of Credit Unions or the Worldwide Foundation for Credit Unions? Eh, kangai dia kan? Credit Union empowering families, members and communities. Dia kan ni kiri pes. Proposal dari ni mana kata ngomane? 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

0: 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Credit Union Day. 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Tepu tu niu kita theme begin the International Credit Union Day 2026. 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A community is booking the mail roy, a tapaya at Hapangaki. 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Are a popo siya. A karikiraki in an untakatangoman and kindness me. 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Are a son bayre at unpay pay. On Gunana pending the mail pure may. 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
1: 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Anu mewa ken tengah pungnya ibu kini tahu ke ayo. Credit Union Day. 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Credit Union, Empowering Families, Members and Communities. 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

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Very good morning, and Melody from our Melody FM 89.9 station coming live from our studio here in Baidikitarawa. And it's a beautiful morning, and we are delighted to have you with us as we begin another wonderful day together. So wherever you're listening from, and I am Erita Teube with you for this morning program. And this is the latest weather forecast for this morning from the Kiribati Meteorological Office from Beso. The public weather bulletin for the Kiribati Group and Barnaba issued from the Kiribati Meteorological Service at 6 o'clock early this morning, Friday the 16th of October 2026, and is valid till 6 p.m. This afternoon. The strong wind warning, a strong wind advisory remains in force for the Kiribati Group and Barnaba. In fact, loose items may blow away that may pose assets. Advise secure property and avoid unnecessary marine travel. Situation cloud bands associated with troughs of low pressure situated east of the Northern Islands and south of the Phoenix Group may have may affect part of the group with associated light showers. For the Kiribati Group and Barnaba, today's weather forecast for Makin and Butaritari. Today, partly cloudy with isolated brief showers. Tonight, cloudy with isolated light showers. Gentle to moderate northwesterly winds of 10 to 15 knots. Pressure times to 20 knots or more. Moderate to rough seas. Further outlook for Saturday, the 17th of October, partly cloudy with isolated light showers. Moderate to fresh northwesterly of 15 knots and fresh at times up to 20 knots, moderate to rough seas. For Merake, Abayang, Tarawan, Mayana, today partly cloudy with isolated light showers. Tonight partly cloudy with isolated light showers as well. Gentle to moderate northwesterly winds of 10 to 15 knots, moderate seas. Further outlook for Saturday, 17th of October. For Merakeya Payang Tarawan Mayana, partly cloudy with isolated light showers and heavy at times,

Let's repeat again for the weather forecast for Merakea, Peiyang, Tarawan, Mayana. Today, partly cloudy with isolated light showers. Tonight, partly cloudy with isolated light showers. Gentle to moderate northwesterly winds of 10 to 15 knots, moderate seas. Further outlook for Saturday, the 17th of October, partly cloudy with isolated light showers and heavier times. Gentle to moderate northwesterly winds of 10 to 15 knots, fresher times to 20 knots, moderate to rough seas. For Kuria Ranuka na Pememe, today partly cloudy with light showers. Tonight partly cloudy with isolated light showers. Gentle to moderate northwesterly winds of 10 to 15 knots, moderate seas. Further outlook for Saturday, the 17th of October. Partly cloudy with isolated brief showers. Gentle to moderate northwesterly winds of 10 to 15 knots. Fresh at times to 20 knots, moderate to rough seas. For the north, today, partly cloudy with isolated light showers. Partly cloudy for tonight, partly cloudy with isolated light showers. Gentle to moderate northwesterly to westerly winds of 10 to 15 knots, moderate seas. Further outlook for Saturday, the 17th of October 2026. Cloudy with isolated light showers and heavier times. Moderate westerly winds of 10 to 15 knots, moderate seas. For Onotoa Tamena Narore, today partly cloudy with isolated light showers. Tonight cloudy with isolated light showers and heavier times. Moderate to rough, gentle to moderate northwesterly to westerly winds of 10 to 15 knots, slight to moderate seas. Further outlook for Saturday, cloudy with light and moderate showers. Cloudy with light and moderate at times. Gentle to moderate northwesterly to westerly winds of 10 to 15 knots, moderate seas. For Barnaba today, partly cloudy with isolated light showers. Tonight, cloudy with light showers and heavier times. Gentle to moderate northwesterly winds of 10 to 15 knots, moderate seas. Further outlook for Saturday, partly cloudy with light to moderate showers. Gentle to moderate southwesterly winds of 10 to 15 knots, fresh at times to 20 knots, moderate to rough seas. The moon phase, 3 days before the first quarter. And the tide predictions for Kiribati, Crook and Barnaba. It's been high tide this morning at 10 minutes to 7. This morning, the high tide has been reached 2.05 meters. So the low tide will be at 24 minutes to 1. This afternoon, the low tide will be 1.29 meters, will be expected. The next high tide will be early tonight at 6 minutes past 7, with a height of 2.26 meters. That's the latest weather.

strong wind warning. The strong wind warning, a strong wind warning remained in force for the Kiribati or for the Northern Line and the Phoenix Group, especially areas that are affected by deep convective clouds. In fact, loose items may blow away and pose hazards. Advise secure property and avoid unnecessary marine travel. Heavy rain advisory. An heavy rain advisory remained in force for the Northern Line Islands, mostly areas that are affected by deep convective clouds. Impact inundation of low-lying areas with muddy and slippery roads. Advise big coaches of flooded low-lying areas and when traveling on muddy or slippery roads. Situation low pressure system north of southeast of the Phoenix Group are affecting the Phoenix Group and part of the Northern Line Islands. Today's weather forecast for the Northern Line Islands, Washington. Today, partly cloudy with isolated brief showers, and tonight, partly cloudy with isolated light showers. Wind light to gentle southeasterly winds of 5 to 10 knots, slight seas. Further outlook for Saturday, the 17th of October, partly cloudy with isolated light showers, light to gentle southeasterly winds of 5 to 10 knots, slight seas. Fanning today, fine apart from isolated brief showers, tonight partly cloudy with isolated brief showers. Wind light to gentle southeasterly of 5 to 10 knots, slight seas. Further outlook for Saturday, fine apart from isolated brief showers, light to gentle easterly winds of 5 to 10 knots, slight seas. Christmas Island today, partly cloudy with isolated light showers. Tonight, fine apart from isolated brief showers, wind light to gentle southeasterly wind of 5 to 10 knots, slight seas. Further outlook for Saturday, fine apart from isolated brief showers, light to gentle easterly winds of 5 to 10 knots, slight seas. For the Phoenix Group, Canton Island, today cloudy with light showers and heavier times, with isolated few thunderstorms. Tonight, cloudy with light showers and heavier times, winds gentle to moderate westerly to southwesterly winds of 10 to 15 knots, fresher times to 20 knots or more in showers, moderate to rough seas. Further outlook for Saturday, cloudy with light showers, gentle to moderate northwesterly to 10 to 15 knots, fresher times to 20 knots or more in showers, moderate to rough seas. The moon phase 3 days before the first quarter. And the tide predictions for Christmas Island. The high tide in Eastbourne Ridge this morning at 19 minutes past 7. The high tide is Eastbourne Ridge 1.09 meters. The low tide will be at 2 o'clock this afternoon. And the low tide will be 0.54 meters. The next high tide will be tonight at 6 minutes to 8, with a height of 0.87 meters. The tide prediction for Canton Island. The high tide in Canton Island will be this morning at 9 minutes to 9, with a height of 1.39 meters. The low tide will be at 3 p.m. this afternoon, with a height of 0.83 meters. The next high tide will be tonight at 21 minutes past 9 this evening. The high tide will be 1.44 meters. And that's the latest weather bulletin for the Northern Line Islands and the Phoenix Group.

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0: the waterfall make a bonanza. Sin and the carbon in the Caracua de Carnival. Caracanum, honor get the five up, you on Titere Buintara, Titere Buintara, the recharge. The four up, you on the Wabuintara, the three up, you on the Buinantara, get the Maduantara, the recharge, or the two up. On the Wawa, get the Tinwantara, no condono Wantara. On net money, you begin the Wantara or the Tinwantara, and a better day at the one of the boom. The only one recharge in a better day in a Wawa the boom. The Tabrina or the Tabrina the one on recharge in a better day in a beginning to know what the boom. Away the Wawintara, you begin to issue the boom. Away Kardunari and the Wintara or the Nebuintara the recharge, and in a Honan a better day in a Tabrina the boom. Iribo Roy at your one again again again, Nanikarinakim, then the Mecca Bonanza.
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